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2: You know, I was in New York City a few months ago. 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
2: Well, this car is automatic. It's systematic. 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

woman want me around. And now I'm back to let you know I can really shake 'em down.

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But you know what truth is? It's that little baby you're holding, and it's that man you fought with this morning, the same one you're going to make love with today.